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It's got a hold of me. 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
1: Good morning. The maritime premiers have agreed to study a single regional power grid that experts say could make electricity more reliable. New Brunswick.

0: Nova Scotia and PEI have signed a deal to explore an independent operator by next spring. The Halifax Ecology Action Center's Thomas Arneson McNeil tells CBC regional planning would use shared resources and keep the grid stable. An independent operator would work at arm's length from governments and utilities and focus on customers, not private power companies. Supporters point to New England, where a similar body balances supply and demand across six states. Power demand here is expected to rise sharply by 2050. Former Premier Frank McKenna says Atlanta, Canada needs one regional economy to save what he calls a burning platform. McKenna spoke as a business panel released a report urging the four Atlantic provinces to act as one economy for 2.7 million people. The panel says the region faces low productivity, labor shortages, trade barriers, and a rapidly aging workforce. Cape Breton University President David Ingwall says population growth is the top issue and international students are needed. Federal Minister Sean Fraser, who commissioned the report, says the region cannot let provincial borders limit its ambition. McKenna says the plan is doable, but urgent. One person is dead after a fire in Fredericton. Emergency crews were called Friday after reports of smoke coming from a building on Valley View Street. Firefighters quickly put out the flames and then found a man dead inside the home. No other details on the victim have been released yet. The cause of the fire and the death are under investigation by police and fire investigators. A new national poll has the Liberals opening a 14-point lead over the Conservatives, their largest lead since 2017. Abacus data says 47% of committed voters would back the Liberals if an election were held now, compared with 33% for the Conservatives. Pollster David Coletto says the gap grows to 17% among those certain to vote. Government approval has also risen to 59%. Coletto says Donald Trump continues to dominate the agenda, though, with 46% of Canadians naming the U.S. president a top issue. Only 10% of Canadians view Trump positively. Five men were arrested in Great Britain on the weekend in a thwarted terror plot. Police found three vans loaded with explosives headed towards a British military airbase west of London. It's where American long-range bombers have been based while attacking Iran. A 400-meter exclusion zone was put into effect around the airbase and several dozen homes were evacuated while they dealt with the explosives. In sports, final weekend of the regular season, the Blue Jays finished with a 5-1 win over Cleveland and last place in the American League East. The Red Sox lost 6-2 to the Cubs. Yankees and Orioles were canceled. So Boston and New York will play each other tomorrow in a wild card game. Now you're up to date. I'm Daryl Good.
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3: 99.3 The River weather. Today a high of 17 with a mix of sun and cloud and a 60% chance of showers late this afternoon. Tonight a low of 10 with a 60% chance of showers. Tomorrow a high of 15 with a 30% chance of showers and a mix of sun and cloud. Wednesday a high of 20 and sunny. Right now it's 8 degrees outside the River Studios. Weather anytime at 99.3theriver.com.
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0: 99.3 The River, today's best country. That was The Way I Know You Now, Zach McPhee. I'm Alice. We're just after 6 a.m. here. In this hour, we've got a lot coming up. The web poll results from Friday, the morning mindbuster. There's been a stolen vehicle in the Miramichi area, and there might be a change to your morning routine.
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0: 99.3 The River, today's best country. Good morning, I'm Alice. We're about 20 after 6. That was Jaded Coetzel. And the Miramichi Police Force have requested public assistance in locating a stolen vehicle. It was stolen over the weekend from the Flett Street area. A 2014 black Toyota Corolla with a New Brunswick plate, JXE870. And you can contact the Miramichi Police Force if you know anything or if you've seen it. Once again, 2014 Toyota Corolla, black with a license plate, JXE870. We've got the Morning Mindbuster coming up at the end of the hour. And before then, we got the web poll results from Friday coming up too.
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0: 99.3 The River weather, today a high of 17 with a mix of sun and cloud and a 60% chance of showers late this afternoon. Tonight, a low of 10 with a 60% chance of showers. Tomorrow, a high of 15 with a 30% chance of showers and a mix of sun and cloud. Wednesday, a high of 20 and sunny. Right now, it's 8 degrees outside the River Studios. 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
1: Good morning. Campbellton Mayor Michelle Soucy has passed away suddenly at the age of 75. His family and Campbellton Regional Community confirmed he passed Saturday at Campbellton Regional Hospital. Soucy was elected mayor in May after more than 20 years in municipal politics, including serving as the mayor of Athelville. His family described him as deeply committed to his community. Madawaska Restigouche MP Guillaume Deschanterio says Soucy's death is a major loss for the region. Deputy Mayor Mathieu Perron now takes on the mayor's responsibilities until a by-election. Campbellton Council is meeting to discuss next steps now. It's believed Soucy died of cardiac arrest. Scary moments for a family in Quispamsis outside St. John as police rushed to a home yesterday afternoon after a false report of a serious threat. Kennebecasis Regional Police say the call came in around 3:40 in the afternoon and triggered a major response. Officers quickly found out the information about an emergency was faked. Police described it as a swatting incident. Someone calls 911 trying to force an emergency turnout. Police say making a false report like this is a serious crime that brings criminal charges. Kodiak Mounties rushed to a high school football game in Moncton Friday evening because of a disturbance involving several students. One of them displayed a weapon, which prompted the heavy police response. The school was evacuated. Those who sought shelter inside were allowed to leave once the Mounties determined there was no more danger. No injuries were reported. One youth believed involved in the altercation turned himself into police, and the second with the weapon was arrested later. No word yet on charges. The Transportation Safety Board's investigating a helicopter crash southeast of Montreal Saturday afternoon that left the pilot and three passengers dead. Police say the helicopter crashed in a field and caught fire shortly after takeoff. Identities have not been released, but the pilot regularly gave helicopter tours. Trump's latest tariffs hit tomorrow as the trade war intensifies. Besides increased tariffs, there'll be outright bans on certain products like alcohol, dairy byproducts like whey, molasses, and some motorcycles. The White House and trade experts say these new restrictions don't really affect enough products to affect the national economy. They're meant to discourage any more retaliation by the Carney government. Very few Canadian motorcycles and dairy products go to the U.S., but there is about $1.2 billion worth of Canadian liquor that's affected. In sports, from the World Series last year, the Blue Jays finished last in the AL East this year. They ended their season with a 5-1 win over the Guardians. Cubs beat the Red Sox 6-2. They'll play the Yankees in a wild card game tomorrow. New York's game against Baltimore was canceled. Denver quarterback Bo Nix punched in a touchdown from just outside the goal line with 47 seconds remaining to give the Broncos a 30-26 win over the LA Rams in the NFL Sunday Nighter. Now you're up to date. I'm Daryl Good.
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4: 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Today, a high of 17 with a mix of sun and cloud and a 60% chance of showers late this afternoon. Tonight, a low of 10 with a 60% chance of showers. Tomorrow, a high of 15 with a 30% chance of showers and a mix of sun and cloud. Wednesday, a high of 20 and sunny. Right now, it's 8 degrees outside the River Studios. Weather anytime at 99.3theriver.com.
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0: 99 Through the River, today's best country. Good morning, I'm Alice. We're about 20 to 7. That was Canadian Girls' Dean Brody. And we have the results from our last Vogue Optical web poll. Do you like pumpkin spice? And I'm not surprised by how close the results are here. It was a yes or no answer, and 53.13% voted no, and 46.88% voted yes. I am not surprised that it's quite so close, but I am surprised that no won the battle here. It was good neck and neck race, though. We've got today's web poll coming up in about an hour on the show, and up next, we have maybe a change to your morning routine.
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9: He's a ranch hand in a pinch, man. Hotter than the red on the cattle brand. Cause she's a gold digger with a quick trigger. A cast iron skillet swinging lid flipper. Now he's a double wide on the county line. Sipping on a six pack of Lone Star Light. She did him dirty, took him to

horseback. Now he's a buckskin, 15 hands, 5-time team road champion.

0: 99.3 The River, today's best country. Good morning, I'm Alice. We're about 10 to 7. That was, thank God, Kane Brown. And we've got a little bit of bad news, especially if you're a coffee drinker and you normally pick up your coffee on the way to work. You might have had a change to your morning routine, depending on where you pick it up. Starbucks on King George Highway has permanently closed. Today's the first weekday without it being open. So what are you going to do now if that's normally a routine? Are you going to start bringing a coffee from home in a travel mug? Are you going to pick it up somewhere else? Give us a shout, call or text 506-627-0348. And also, we've got the Morning Mind Buster coming up in just a little bit.
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0: 99.3 The River weather, today a high of 17 with a mix of sun and cloud and a 60% chance of showers late this afternoon. Tonight, a low of 10 with a 60% chance of showers. Tomorrow, a high of 15 with a 30% chance of showers and a mix of sun and cloud. Wednesday, a high of 20 and sunny. Right now, it's 8 degrees outside the River Studios. Weather anytime at 99.3theriver.com.
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93.3 The River, today's best country. Good morning, I'm Alice. We're almost at 7 a.m. That was Let Your Horses Run, Brett Kissel. And we have today's morning mind buster ready for you. Today's question, 31% of people would give this up in order to see their favorite football team win the Super Bowl. What is it? You can let us know on our Facebook in the comment section, or you can give us a call or text, 506-627-0348. Daryl's got the news for you in just a couple tunes.

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3: Good morning. The maritime premiers have agreed to study a single regional power grid that experts say could make electricity more reliable. New Brunswick, Nova Scotia, and PEI have signed a deal to explore an independent operator by next spring. The Halifax Ecology Action Center's Thomas Arneson McNeil tells CBC regional planning would use shared resources and keep the grid stable. An independent operator would work at arm's length from governments and utilities and focus on customers, not private power companies. Supporters point to New England, where a similar body balances supply and demand across six states. Power demand here is expected to rise sharply by 2050. Former Premier Frank McKenna says Atlantic Canada needs one regional economy to save what he calls a burning platform. McKenna

0: spoke as a business panel released a report urging the four Atlantic provinces to act as one economy for 2.7 million people. The panel says the region faces low productivity, labor shortages, trade barriers, and a rapidly aging workforce. Cape Breton University President David Dingwall says population growth is the top issue and international students are needed. Federal Minister Sean Fraser, who commissioned the report, says the region cannot let provincial borders limit its ambition. McKenna says the plan is doable, but urgent. One person is dead after a fire in Fredericton. Emergency crews were called Friday after reports of smoke coming from a building on Valley View Street. Firefighters quickly put out the flames and then found a man dead inside the home. No other details on the victim have been released yet. The cause of the fire and the death are under investigation by police and fire investigators. A new national poll has the Liberals opening a 14-point lead over the Conservatives, their largest lead since 2017. Abacus data says 47% of committed voters would back the Liberals if an election were held now, compared with 33% for the Conservatives. Pollster David Coletto says the gap grows to 17% among those certain to vote. Government approval has also risen to 59%. Coletto says Donald Trump continues to dominate the agenda, though, with 46% of Canadians naming the U.S. president a top issue. Only 10% of Canadians view Trump positively. Five men were arrested in Great Britain on the weekend in a thwarted terror plot. Police found three vans loaded with explosives headed towards a British military airbase west of London. It's where American long-range bombers have been based while attacking Iran. A 400-meter exclusion zone was put into effect around the airbase, and several dozen homes were evacuated while they dealt with the explosives. In sports, final weekend of the regular season, the Blue Jays finished with a 5-1 win over Cleveland and last place in the American League East. The Red Sox lost 6-2 to the Cubs. Yankees and Orioles were canceled. So Boston and New York will play each other tomorrow in a wild card game. Now you're up to date. I'm Daryl Good.
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3: .3 The River weather today, a high of 17 with a mix of sun and cloud and a 60% chance of showers late this afternoon. Tonight, a low of 10 with a 60% chance of showers. Tomorrow, a high of 15 with a 30% chance of showers and a mix of sun and cloud. Wednesday, a high of 20 and sunny. Right now, it's 8 degrees outside the River studios. Weather anytime at 99.3theriver.com.
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0: 99.3 The River, today's best country. Good morning, I'm Alice. We're just after 7 a.m. there. That was Somebody I Know, James Barker Band. And this hour, we've got birthdays coming up, so don't forget to submit those soon. You can give us a call or text 506-627-0348 or submit them through our website. Make sure you get those in shortly. We've also got the web poll for today coming up and today's movie minute, so stay tuned.
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Days go by. Keith Urban, we're about quarter after seven. We've got movie minutes starting after Think As You Drunk, Riley Green. For now, Joni Walker, Josh Stump.

0: 99.3 The River, today's best country. Good morning. We're about 20 after 7. That was Think As You Drunk, Riley Green. I'm Alice, and it's time for our movie minute. So if you think you can guess what movie this clip is from, let us know. 506-627-0348. I think you're going to get it. There's a pretty big hint around halfway through.
1: How'd it go?
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2: Zed, what about that position you promised me in Men in Black?
1: Still working on the Alien Affirmative Action Program. I'll keep you posted.
2: Wait a minute. 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
1: You're breaking up.
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0: 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Let us know what you think it is. 506-627-0348. 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
0: 99.3 The River weather. Today, a high of 17 with a mix of sun and cloud and a 60% chance of showers late this afternoon. Tonight, a low of 10 with 60% chance of showers. Tomorrow, a high of 15, mostly cloudy skies and a 30% chance of showers. Wednesday, a high of 20 and sunny. Right now, it's 8 degrees outside the River studios. Weather anytime at 99.3theriver.com.
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3: Good morning. Campbellton Mayor Michelle Soucy has passed away suddenly at the age of 75. His family and Campbellton Regional Community confirmed he passed Saturday at Campbellton Regional Hospital. Soucy was elected mayor in May after more than 20 years in municipal politics, including serving as the mayor of Athelville. His family described him as deeply committed to his community. Madawaska Restigouche MP Guillaume Deschontario says Soucy's death is a major loss for the region. Deputy Mayor Mathieu Perron now takes on the mayor's responsibilities until a by-election. Campbellton Council is meeting to discuss next steps now. It's believed Soucy died of cardiac arrest. Scary moments for a family in Quispamsis outside St. John as police rushed to a home yesterday afternoon after a false report of a serious threat. Kennebecasis Regional Police say the call came in around 3:40 in the afternoon and triggered a major response. Officers quickly found out the information about an emergency was faked. Police described it as a swatting incident. Someone calls 911 trying to force an emergency turnout. Police say making a false report like this is a serious crime that brings criminal charges. Kodiak Mounties rushed to a high school football game in Moncton Friday evening because of a disturbance involving several students. One of them displayed a weapon, which prompted the heavy police response. The school was evacuated. Those who sought shelter inside were allowed to leave once the Mounties determined there was no more danger. No injuries were reported. One youth believed involved in the altercation turned himself into police, and the second with the weapon was arrested later. No word yet on charges. The Transportation Safety Board's investigating a helicopter crash southeast of Montreal Saturday afternoon that left the pilot and three passengers dead. Police say the helicopter crashed in a field and caught fire shortly after takeoff. Identities have not been released, but the pilot regularly gave helicopter tours. Trump's latest tariffs hit tomorrow as the trade war intensifies. Besides increased tariffs, there'll be outright bans on certain products like alcohol, dairy byproducts like whey, molasses, and some motorcycles. The White House and trade experts say these new restrictions don't really affect enough products to affect the national economy. They're meant to discourage any more retaliation by the Carney government. Very few Canadian motorcycles and dairy products go to the U.S., but there is about $1.2 billion worth of Canadian liquor that's affected. In sports, from the World Series last year, the Blue Jays finished last in the AL East this year. They ended their season with a 5-1 win over the Guardians. Cubs beat the Red Sox 6-2. They'll play the Yankees in a wild card game tomorrow. New York's game against Baltimore was canceled. Denver quarterback Bo Nix punched in a touchdown from just outside the goal line with 47 seconds remaining to give the Broncos a 30-26 win over the LA Rams in the NFL Sunday Nighter. Now you're up to date. I'm Daryl Good.
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5: 99.3 The River weather. Today a high of 17 with a mix of sun and cloud and a 60% chance of showers late this afternoon. Tonight a low of 10 with 60% chance of showers. Tomorrow a high of 15, mostly cloudy skies and a 30% chance of showers. Wednesday a high of 20 and sunny. Right now it's 8 degrees outside the River Studios. Weather anytime at 99.3 The River.
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0: 99.3 The River, today's best country. Good morning, I'm Alice. That was IBUB by High Valley. And we're going to go over today's Movie Minute clip one more time. So if you think you know what movie this is from, give us a shout, 506-627-0348. Call or text. Here's that clip again. There's a great hint right in the middle.
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1: 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Good morning. I'm Alice. That was Darlin' Chase Matthew. We're about 7:45, and we've gotten a couple of calls for what our movie minute might be today, and they've all been close. Either Men in Black or Men in Bat Black 3 have been the guesses. You're right around there. I'm sure the next person to call is going to get it. We got birthdays coming up in just a second.
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1: 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Good morning. I'm Alice, and it's time for some birthdays. We're starting with the winner of today's cake from Sobeys Newcastle, Josh Mazerell. Happy birthday, Josh. And we have a few birthdays from over the weekend. Allison Coughlin, happy birthday from all your friends and family. And a big happy birthday to Helen McDiarmid from Center Napan from your friends and family as well. I hope if your birthday was over the weekend, it was fantastic. And if your birthday's today, like Josh, I hope you have a great day. Also, Josh, enjoy your cake from Sobeys Newcastle.
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1: 99.3 The River weather. Today a high of 17 with a mix of sun and cloud and a 60% chance of showers late this afternoon. Tonight a low of 10 with 60% chance of showers. Tomorrow a high of 15, mostly cloudy skies and a 30% chance of showers. Wednesday a high of 20 and sunny. Right now it's 8 degrees outside the River studios. Weather anytime at 99.3theriver.com.
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99.3 The River, today's best country. That was Pour Me a Drink, Post Malone. We're coming up on 8 o'clock, and we got a correct answer for our movie minute. Kathy called in with Men in Black 2. Thank you so much for calling, Kathy. Here's Zach Johnson.

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2: Good morning. The Maritime Premiers have agreed to study a single regional power grid that experts say could make electricity more reliable. New Brunswick, Nova Scotia, and PEI have signed a deal to explore an independent operator by next spring. The Halifax Ecology Action Center's Thomas Arneson McNeil tells CBC regional planning would use shared resources and keep the grid stable. An independent operator would work at arm's length from governments and utilities and focus on customers, not private power companies. Supporters point to New England, where a similar body balances supply and demand.

0: demand across six states. Power demand here is expected to rise sharply by 2050. Former Premier Frank McKenna says Atlanta, Canada needs one regional economy to save what he calls a burning platform. McKenna spoke as a business panel released a report urging the four Atlantic provinces to act as one economy for 2.7 million people. The panel says the region faces low productivity, labor shortages, trade barriers, and a rapidly aging workforce. Cape Breton University President David Ingwall says population growth is the top issue and international students are needed. Federal Minister Sean Fraser, who commissioned the report, says the region cannot let provincial borders limit its ambition. McKenna says the plan is doable, but urgent. One person is dead after a fire in Fredericton. Emergency crews were called Friday after reports of smoke coming from a building on Valley View Street. Firefighters quickly put out the flames and then found a man dead inside the home. No other details on the victim have been released yet. The cause of the fire and the death are under investigation by police and fire investigators. A new national poll has the Liberals opening a 14-point lead over the Conservatives, their largest lead since 2017. Abacus data says 47% of committed voters would back the Liberals if an election were held now, compared with 33% for the Conservatives. Pollster David Coletto says the gap grows to 17% among those certain to vote. Government approval has also risen to 59%. Coletto says Donald Trump continues to dominate the agenda, though, with 46% of Canadians naming the U.S. president a top issue. Only 10% of Canadians view Trump positively. Five men were arrested in Great Britain on the weekend in a thwarted terror plot. Police found three vans loaded with explosives headed towards a British military airbase west of London. It's where American long-range bombers have been based while attacking Iran. A 400-meter exclusion zone was put into effect around the airbase, and several dozen homes were evacuated while they dealt with the explosives. In sports, final weekend of the regular season, the Blue Jays finished with a 5-1 win over Cleveland and last place in the American League East. The Red Sox lost 6-2 to the Cubs. Yankees and Orioles were canceled. So Boston and New York will play each other tomorrow in a wild card game. Now you're up to date. I'm Daryl Good.
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3: 99.3 The River weather. Today a high of 17 with a mix of sun and cloud and a 60% chance of showers late this afternoon. Tonight a low of 10 with 60% chance of showers. Tomorrow a high of 15, mostly cloudy skies and a 30% chance of showers. Wednesday a high of 20 and sunny. Right now it's 8 degrees outside the River studios. Weather anytime at 99.3theriver.com.
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0: 99.3 The River, today's best country. Good morning, I'm Alice. We're just after 8 a.m. That was Safe Place to Break, Megan Patrick. We've got some morning Mindbuster clues on their way over to you, our Vogue optical web poll, and an update on the stolen vehicle from this weekend.
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99.3 The River, today's best country. Taylor Swift just won 3 more VMAs last night and dedicated one to the one and only Dolly Parton. Here's Back in the Saddle, Luke Combs.

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8: 99.3 The River weather. Today a high of 17 with a mix of sun and cloud and a 60% chance of showers late this afternoon. Tonight a low of 10 with 60% chance of showers. Tomorrow a high of 15, mostly cloudy skies and a 30% chance of showers. Wednesday a high of 20 and sunny. Right now it's 8 degrees outside the River studios. Weather anytime at 99.3theriver.com.
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99.3 The River, today's best country. Good morning, I'm Alice. We're right around 25 after 8. That was What He'll Never Have, Dylan Scott. And we have your first two clues for the morning Mind Buster. The question, 31% of people would give this up in order to see their favorite football team win the Super Bowl. What is it? Your first clue is not their phone, and your second clue is end of year. We have your final clue coming up after James Barker Band in about 20 minutes. Here's Till You Can't, Cody Johnson. We have the web poll coming up soon, too.

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1: Good morning. Campbellton Mayor Michelle Soucy has passed away suddenly at the age of 75. His family and Campbellton Regional Community confirmed he passed Saturday at Campbellton Regional Hospital. Soucy was elected mayor in May after more than 20 years in municipal politics, including serving as the mayor of Athelville. His family described him as deeply committed to his community. Madawaska Restigouche-Champie Guillaume de Chantario says Soucy's death is a major loss for the region. Deputy Mayor Mathieu Perrin now takes on the mayor's responsibilities until a by-election. Campbellton Council is meeting to discuss next steps now. It's believed Soucy died of cardiac arrest. Scary moments for a family in Quispamsis outside St. John as police rushed to a home yesterday afternoon after a false report of a serious threat. Kennebecasis Regional Police say the call came in around 3:40 in the afternoon and triggered a major response. Officers quickly found out the information about an emergency was faked. Police described it as a swatting incident. Someone calls 911 trying to force an emergency turnout. Police say making a false report like this is a serious crime that brings criminal charges. Kodiak Mounties rushed to a high school football game in Moncton Friday evening because of a disturbance involving several students. One of them displayed a weapon, which prompted the heavy police response. The school was evacuated. Those who sought shelter inside were allowed to leave once the Mounties determined there was no more danger. No injuries were reported. One youth believed involved in the altercation turned himself into police, and the second with the weapon was arrested later. No word yet on charges. The Transportation Safety Board's investigating a helicopter crash southeast of Montreal Saturday afternoon that left the pilot and three passengers dead. Police say the helicopter crashed in a field and caught fire shortly after takeoff. Identities have not been released, but the pilot regularly gave helicopter tours. Trump's latest tariffs hit tomorrow as the trade war intensifies. Besides increased tariffs, there'll be outright bans on certain products like alcohol, dairy byproducts like whey, molasses, and some motorcycles. The White House and trade experts say these new restrictions don't really affect enough products to affect the national economy. They're meant to discourage any more retaliation by the Carney government. Very few Canadian motorcycles and dairy products go to the U.S., but there is about $1.2 billion worth of Canadian liquor that's affected. In sports, from the World Series last year, the Blue Jays finished last in the AL East this year. They ended their season with a 5-1 win over the Guardians. Cubs beat the Red Sox 6-2. They'll play the Yankees in a wild card game tomorrow. New York's game against Baltimore was canceled. Denver quarterback Bo Nix punched in a touchdown from just outside the goal line with 47 seconds remaining to give the Broncos a 30-26 win over the L.A. Rams in the NFL Sunday Nighter. Now you're up to date. I'm Daryl Good.
2: 99.3 The River weather. Today a high of 17 with a mix of sun and cloud and a 60% chance of showers late this afternoon. Tonight a low of 10 with 60% chance of showers. Tomorrow a high of 15, mostly cloudy skies and a 30% chance of showers. Wednesday a high of 20 and sunny. Right now it's 8 degrees outside the River Studios. 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

0: 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Good morning, I'm Alice. That was Chevy Silverado, Bailey Zimmerman. We're about 20 to 9, and we have our 99.3 The River web poll powered by Vogue Optical up on our website, 99.3theriver.com, where you can go ahead and vote. Today's question, does cooler weather improve your productivity? 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What about you? 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

0: Country. Good morning. I'm Alice. Right around 8:45, and that was You Didn't Hear It From Me, James Barker Band. We have an update on the stolen vehicle from the Flett Street area and your final clue for the morning mind buster. Starting with the update on the stolen vehicle, it has been located, and the Miramichi Police Force would like to thank the public for their assistance, so thank you so much in helping getting that vehicle found. And your final clue for the morning mind buster, starting with the question, it was 31% of people would give this up in order to see their favorite football team win the Super Bowl. What is it? Your first clue was not their phone. The second clue, end of year. And your third and final clue is money. So what do you think the Morning Mindbuster answer is today? Give us a call or text 506-627-0348 or go ahead and comment on our Facebook post. We'll be having the answer right after Head Over Boots by John Party.
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0: 99.3 The River weather. Today, a high of 17 with a mix of sun and cloud and a 60% chance of showers late this afternoon. Tonight, a low of 10 with 60% chance of showers. Tomorrow, a high of 15, mostly cloudy skies and a 30% chance of showers. Wednesday, a high of 20 and sunny. Right now, it's 8 degrees outside the River studios. Weather anytime at 99.3theriver.com.
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99.3 The River, today's best country. Good morning, I'm Alice. We're coming up on 9 a.m. That was Head Over Boots, John Party. And we have the answer for today's morning mind buster. The question, 31% of people would give this up in order to see their favorite football team win the Super Bowl. What is it? We gave you three clues. The first, not their phone. The second, end of year. And the third, money. And only one person, I think, has gotten this correct in our Facebook comments. And mind you, with none of the clues either. Elizabeth Ann, I think you have the closest guess, which is Christmas bonus from work. I'm pretty sure that's a mostly an end of year bonus. It's almost New Year's at that point. So congratulations, Elizabeth, and thank you for playing the Morning Mind Buster. Tune in tomorrow morning for another Morning Mind Buster, and we'll see who gets it then.

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0: 99.3 The River, today's best country. Good morning, I'm Alice. It's right around 9:15. That was Jukebox with a country song, Doug Stone. And the Miramichi Timberwolves are on a bit of a win streak. They've won their past three games. They started this streak on September 20th against the Chaleur Lightning. They won 5-4. Then they continued it on Thursday last week against Grand Falls. They won again 5-4. And then just this Saturday, they destroyed Amherst 6-2. Hopefully, this streak keeps going. Their next game is going to be on Wednesday against Yarmouth over at the Civic Center at 7.
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0: 99.3 The River, today's best country. Good morning, I'm Alice. That was Cowgirls, Morgan Wallen. We're about 20 to 10. 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
0: 99.3 The River weather, today a high of 17 with a mix of sun and cloud and a 60% chance of showers late this afternoon. Tonight, a low of 10 with a 60% chance of showers. Tomorrow, mostly cloudy and a high of 15 with a 30% chance of showers. Wednesday, a high of 20 and sunny. Right now, it's 11 degrees outside the River Studios. Weather anytime at 99.3theriver.com.
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0: 99.3 The River, today's best country. Good morning, I'm Alice. We're about 10 to 10. That was Loving Life again, Ella Langley. And that's it for me today, so thank you so much for tuning in this morning. Lee will be taking over in the afternoon around 2.
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6: 99.3 The River weather. Today a high of 17 with a mix of sun and cloud and a 60% chance of showers late this afternoon. Tonight a low of 10 with a 60% chance of showers. Tomorrow a high of 15 with mostly cloudy skies and 30% chance of showers. Wednesday a high of 20 and sunny skies. Right now it's 13 degrees outside the River studios. Weather anytime at 99.3theriver.com.

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5: 99.3 The River weather. Today a high of 17 with a mix of sun and cloud and 60% chance of showers late this afternoon. Tonight a low of 10 with a 60% chance of showers. Tomorrow a high of 15, mostly cloudy with a 30% chance of showers. Wednesday a high of 20 and sunny. Weather anytime at 99.3theriver.com.
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3: 99.3 The River weather, today a high of 17 with a mix of sun and cloud and 60% chance of showers late this afternoon. Tonight, a low of 10 with a 60% chance of showers. Tomorrow, a high of 15, mostly cloudy with a 30% chance of showers. Wednesday, a high of 20 and sunny. Weather anytime at 99.3theriver.com.
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5: 99.3 The River weather, today a high of 17 with a mix of sun and cloud and 60% chance of showers late this afternoon. Tonight, a low of 10 with a 60% chance of showers. Tomorrow, a high of 15, mostly cloudy with a 30% chance of showers. Wednesday, a high of 20 and sunny. Weather anytime at 99.3theriver.com.
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99.3 The River, today's Best Country Happy Monday. That is Don't We from Morgan Wallen. It's Lee getting you through the first work day of the week. Lots of excitement coming up right now. It's Baby Girl from Sugar Land.

0: 99.3 The River, today's best country. That is Boots Off from John Party. My name is Lee, and we've had ourselves a bit of an interesting kind of weekend, and something happened, I guess it was last week, that I definitely want to bring up, because it made Ella Langley almost have to apologize for something that I don't think she had to apologize for. Maybe you can be the judge on that one. We are also going to make sure we get you the Vogue Optical web poll question out there. It's a good one to start for a Monday, and all sorts of your favorite country music is coming at you. A quick little stop, and then Jordan Davis.
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99.3 The River, that is Sunshine's Free from Tennille Towns. Good afternoon. My name is Lee Ruby. Right now, it's Love and Life Again from Ella Langley. And something I want to bring up involving her. It's coming at you, but first, here she is. See?

0: 99.3 The River, that is doing what she does. Tyler Joe Miller. My name is Lee Ruby. Earlier on there, we had some Ella Langley, and it reminded me of something I'd seen over the weekend that, or last week rather, but I noticed it over the weekend. It was involving a video that kind of went viral of a fan who happened to spot Ella Langley through like a window. She was with, looked like some of her band. And he asked, how many likes to get a date with you? And her response back was, not enough likes in the world. Now, I don't disagree with that. I kind of found like it didn't seem rude or anything, but it kind of got some odd backlash where people were like, I don't know why she was so rude about it. I also don't know why people would assume just by getting an X amount of likes, you would end up being able to obtain a date with somebody. She even commented on saying it was more like a dark humor kind of joke. I was just trying to stress that there's a lot more to it than just likes on social media, which I didn't think she needed to explain herself. But I guess in today's day and age of people trying to get likes for rewards, I don't think Ella Langley was out of line. I didn't even think it warranted a response. What do you think?
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6: 99.3 The River weather today, a high of 17 with a mix of sun and cloud and 60% chance of showers late this afternoon. Tonight, a low of 10 with a 60% chance of showers. Tomorrow, a high of 15, mostly cloudy with a 30% chance of showers. Wednesday, a high of 20 and sunny. Weather anytime at 99.3theriver.com.
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0: 99.3 The River, that is right around here from Dean Brody. My name is Lee, and it is starting to get a little bit chillier around this time of year, and our Vogue Optical web poll question kind of reflects that. We want to know, does cooler weather improve your productivity? Yes or no? I didn't know if, like, for me, when I'd seen the question, I'm like, I never really put much thought to that. I know in some cases, there are days where you're outside less, so maybe those certain things, other than chores you'd be doing around the outside of your home, if you have that kind of option. But inside, maybe you're like, well, I'm a little stir crazy. Maybe I should, you know, clean again or something like that. Like, I find myself doing a little bit more just because I'm trying to avoid the elements outside. But it's a good question. I'm going to think about it throughout the afternoon. You let us know. 993theriver.com.
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1: I'm gonna stomp our boots till the neighbors call the cops. 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

0: 99.3 The River, that is Woman from Kane Brown. My name is Lee. I hope you are off to a great work day. It's almost done. You know, the work week starts off with a case of the Mondays, but that is okay because we want to make sure that you have the best start to your day and finish of your day. It's a perfect bookends. Earlier this morning, Alice brought you the 90s at 9, which always gets me amped up. If there's a bingo card, the free space on the bingo card is Lee referencing the 90s in some way, shape, or form. And I love that she brings you five amazing songs from that decade that I love oh so well. And then I start your ride home with the Drive at 5, which is five incredible songs. The great thing is cherry picking out of all the amazing music that we play. So we're going to make sure that we start your day properly, which we already did, and then wrap things up with the Drive at 5. Still a little work to do till we get there, but just wanted to give you something to look forward to.
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1: He's a ranch hand in a pinch, man. 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Now he's a double wide on the county line. 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She did him dirty, took him to the

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0: 99.3 The River, today's best country, hands up from a Jelly Roll. My name is Lee, and this workday is starting to see the end of it, and also September is starting to see the end. And because of that, we're going to be talking about a lot of great things that are going to be going on in the month of October. See, I'm getting so excited. I'm feeling tongue-tied about it. One of which that I want you to start keeping your eye out for. Now, we're still a little bit of a ways away, but it's always nice to prepare ahead. We've got Trunk or Treat that's going on October 24th at the Square at Queen Elizabeth Park in Newcastle. So it's going to be a lot of fun. Make sure you are prepared for that. All the information can be found on our events page. But, you know, with Trunk or Treat, I don't know if you're the same kind as me. I always avoid buying my candy really close to the deadline because sometimes you restock once, dare I say, twice.
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6: 99.3 The River weather. Today a high of 17 with a mix of sun and cloud and 60% chance of showers late this afternoon. Tonight a low of 10 with a 60% chance of showers. Tomorrow a high of 15, mostly cloudy with a 30% chance of showers. Wednesday a high of 20 and sunny. Weather anytime at 99.3theriver.com.
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4: Good afternoon. The provincial government says it has met with municipal officials in the Nakawik-Millville area about the closure of the AV Nakawik pulp mill. The AV Group NB announced what it called the temporary closure of the mill earlier this month. It employs about 350 people in the area. Government says the Nakawik-Millville Labor Force Adjustment Committee had its first meeting on Friday. That committee is made up of employer and union representatives, the federal government, as well as the province and community leadership. Government says the committee is going to focus on a coordinated approach in the short

0: Since the goal of the new wastewater treatment plant is to support housing development, the millions in funding is going toward the design and construction of a lift station and associated infrastructure to transfer wastewater from the town's west side to the new treatment facility at Base Gagetown. A new survey is finding more New Brunswick youths are struggling with math nowadays. In 2003, about 14% of 15-year-olds in the province scored below a UN standard for mathematics. According to CBC, the number is now 38.5%. The survey is an international look at student competency from the Program for International Student Assessment. In a C.D. Howe Institute intelligence memo earlier this month, University of New Brunswick professors Lucia Tremonta and Herbert Emery say the decline in math skills over the last 20 years is seen right across Canada. They're calling the results alarming, saying more students are entering adulthood with weak numeracy skills and greater economic vulnerability. They also say the problem could impact Canada's talent pipeline, with fewer young people prepared for post-secondary pathways in science, technology, engineering, and mathematics. Elsewhere today, Health PEI notifying the public of a privacy incident involving the personal health information of Islanders contained in file from 2011. The agency says an unauthorized person obtained a copy of the 2011 file during a cybersecurity incident that involves a third-party company that provides services to Health PEI. The information could include names, dates of birth, gender, PEI personal health numbers, and Medicare eligibility details. Now, those potentially impacted are Islanders who had a PEI health card in 2011 or before, as well as non-residents who received health services in the province between 2008 and 2011. Health PEI says its own systems were not compromised and the risk of misuse is considered low. The incident has already been reported to the Provincial Privacy Commissioner as well as to police. Canada's biggest celebration of songwriting returned over the weekend with a new class of inductees. The 2026 Canadian Songwriters Hall of Fame ceremony saw the induction of the tragically hip Mike Reno and Paul Dean of Loverboy, Leslie Feist, and Rockboy Zine at Toronto's Massey Hall. An online release says the ceremony, presented by Amazon Music, featured performances from Alison Russell, Amanda Marshall, City in Color, Matt Lang, Our Lady Peace, and more. Other highlights included Olympic hockey gold medalists Laura Stacey and Marie-Philippe Poulin, who inducted New Brunswick's Rock Voisine. Voisine performed a choirback duet of his ballad I'll Always Be There with French-Canadian artist Isabelle Boulay. The 2026 Canadian Songwriters Hall of Fame induction ceremony happened in Toronto on Saturday. In sports, it's a day off before baseball's wild card games get underway. The Red Sox will play the Yankees tomorrow in a best of three. The other American League series pits the White Sox against the Astros. In the National League, wild card matchups see the Braves play the Phillies and the Padres against the Cubs. In the Monday night football game, the Eagles are in Chicago to play the Bears. Now you're up to date. I'm Mark Hodgins.
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3: 99.3 The River weather, today a high of 17 with a mix of sun and cloud and 60% chance of showers late this afternoon. Tonight, a low of 10 with a 60% chance of showers. Tomorrow, a high of 15, mostly cloudy with a 30% chance of showers. Wednesday, a high of 20 and sunny. Weather anytime at 99.3theriver.com.
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0: 99.3 The River, today's best country. Get to drinking Zach John King. My name is Lee Ruby. Earlier on this afternoon, I'd mentioned that influencer that got shot down by Ella Langley, and I in no way, shape, or form thought she even really needed to justify why she had such a honest response about no amount of likes will get a date with you, but also at the same time, maybe, just maybe, it's because she's not available for dates, because the rumor is right now that she is with Tucker Wetmore. Again, all speculation. I mean, some people have confirmed it, but I like to make sure that I don't accidentally overstep. But Tucker Wetmore and Ella Langley could be very much the next power couple in the country music world. I personally believe that she is more than fine with the way that she responded to that influencer, and maybe, just maybe, it's because she's already protecting the relationship with Tucker, which, you're doing it for love. That's even better than just giving her honest answer of no amount of likes will get you a date with me. Both acceptable.
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0: 99.3 The River, a better me for you. My name is Lee Rupi, and I'm going to give you one little piece of work before your workday officially wraps up. And I guess this is about productivity, so it kind of ties into work as well. So you're doing a two birds with one stone situation here. Today for our Vogue Optical web poll question, does cooler weather improve your productivity? Yes or no? Whether that be at work or whether that be at home or out and about, I'm genuinely curious. Well, we are genuinely curious. I've been thinking about it all afternoon. I would say the cooler weather helps me avoid the elements and focus on the things that I probably should be getting done. So I would say I'm leaning towards yes on that one. I never thought of it that way, but the way the question was asked, you know what? Never thought of it like that, but I think yes. What about you? 99.3theriver.com.
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6: 99.3 The River weather. Today a high of 17 with a mix of sun and cloud and 60% chance of showers late this afternoon. Tonight a low of 10 with a 60% chance of showers. Tomorrow a high of 15, mostly cloudy with a 30% chance of showers. Wednesday a high of 20 and sunny. Weather anytime at 99.3theriver.com.
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0: 99.3 The River, today's best country worth your wild from Russell Dickerson. It is a new week. It is Monday, but I'm also going to give you a reason to look forward to Friday because Feline Fridays are going to be coming up. Before you know it, you're going to be looking at those adorable pets that we post each and every Friday with the help of our friends at Global Pet Foods and the Miramichi SPCA. 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
7: Good afternoon. Police are asking for help from the public in a stolen vehicle investigation. The Miramichi Police Force says a 2010 Chevy Silverado was stolen from the St. Agnes Street area. They do not say when that theft happened. The pickup appears to have a dark blue colored cab and a gray bed. You can see a photo of it on the police Facebook page. Anyone with information is being asked to get in touch with police. The province says work is underway to support communities and people impacted by the closure of a pulp mill.

0: for the region. For now, there is a booth set up at the Nakawik Shopping Mall to provide information and to schedule employment counseling. The government says a job fair being organized as well. The province also says the Anglophone West School District is waiving or significantly reducing school fees for the children of families affected by the mill closure. A federal politician is urging the premier to ensure ratepayers won't be on the hook for higher electricity costs if a proposed data center is built near St. John. New Brunswick Southwest MP John Williamson wrote an open letter to Susan Holt earlier this month regarding that proposed Lorneville data center. Williamson says he's deeply concerned about what the project would mean for province-wide electricity rates set by NB Power. He says the provincial government and the utility should publicly guarantee power rates will not rise as a result of the data center, and if they won't, the project should be abandoned. The province touted this 390-megawatt data center at the Canada Investment Summit in Toronto earlier this month. However, that project is still going through the environmental review process, and government also still working through public feedback on larger policy around data center development. A new survey is finding more New Brunswick youths are struggling with math nowadays. In 2003, about 14% of 15-year-olds in the province scored below a UN standard for mathematics. According to CBC, the number is now 38.5%. The survey is an international look at student competency from the Program for International Student Assessment. In a C.D. Howe Institute intelligence memo earlier this month, University of New Brunswick professors Lucia Tremonta and Herbert Emery say the decline in math skills over the last 20 years is seen right across Canada. They're calling the results alarming, saying more students are entering adulthood with weak numeracy skills and greater economic vulnerability. They also say the problem could impact Canada's talent pipeline, with fewer young people prepared for post-secondary pathways in science, technology, engineering, and mathematics. Canada's biggest celebration of songwriting returned over the weekend with a new class of inductees. Jen Nicholson has more.
1: The 2026 Canadian Songwriters Hall of Fame ceremony saw the induction of the Tragically Hip, Mike Greeno and Paul Dean of Loverboy, Leslie Feist and Rock Voisine at Toronto's Massey Hall. An online release says the ceremony, presented by Amazon Music, featured performances by Alison Russell, Amanda Marshall, City and Colour, Matt Lang, Our Lady Peace and more. Other highlights included Olympic hockey gold medalists Laura Stacey and Marie-Philippe Poulin, who inducted New Brunswick's Rock Voisine. Voisine performed a choir-backed duet of his ballad, I'll Always Be There, with French-Canadian artist Isabelle Boulay. The 2026 Canadian Songwriters Hall of Fame induction ceremony took place in Toronto on Saturday. For MBS News, I'm Jen Nicholson.
0: In sports, it's a day off before baseball's wild card games get underway. The Red Sox will play the Yankees tomorrow in a best of three. The other American League series pits the White Sox against the Astros. In the National League, wild card matchups see the Braves play the Phillies and the Padres against the Cubs. In the Monday Night Football game, the Eagles are in Chicago to play the Bears. Now you're up to date. I'm Mark Hodgins.
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3: 99.3 The River weather, today a high of 17 with a mix of sun and cloud and 60% chance of showers late this afternoon. Tonight, a low of 10 with a 60% chance of showers. Tomorrow, a high of 15, mostly cloudy with a 30% chance of showers. Wednesday, a high of 20 and sunny. Weather anytime at 99.3theriver.com.
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0: 99.3 The River, phone, keys, wallet, Lainey Wilson on the vocals, and John Mayer on the strings. And that brings to the close the drive at 5 for your Monday, the work day. The first work day of the week is officially behind us. And then we have Truth and Reconciliation on Wednesday as well, which is wonderful. Helps some of us split up that week and make sure that we give the recognition that deserves to be had on that day. We are going to be having a bit of a, well, a unique day here. We're going to be switching things up just a little bit, but don't you worry. We're going to make sure along the way that we reflect properly and also bring on the country music that helps you get through your day, whatever you happen to be doing for it. Some people may be working, other people taking the day off as well. There's no wrong answers. We're just glad to be here and be a part of it with you as we bring September to a close in great and appropriate fashion with Truth and Reconciliation.
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0: 99.3 The River, Cowboys, Dreamers. That is Brett Kissel. My name's Lee. How's your day going? I know it's coming to a close, but maybe right now you're taking care of some of those last-minute errands. 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I want to help you get ahead of the game, though, for tomorrow morning because we have the birthday celebrations. 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
5: 99.3 The River weather. Today, a high of 17 with a mix of sun and cloud and 60% chance of showers late this afternoon. Tonight, a low of 10 with a 60% chance of showers. Tomorrow, a high of 15, mostly cloudy with a 30% chance of showers. Wednesday, a high of 20 and sunny. Weather anytime at 99.3theriver.com.
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1: 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That is Tennille Towns. My name is Lee Ruby. One final time for your Monday. I'll be back again Tuesday to make sure we get through that second afternoon of the work week. I want to thank you for joining me and continuing to join along. We have got a lot of fun lined up for tomorrow as well. We'll make sure we check that Vogue Optical web poll question. Take a look in our backyard, but also in the world of country music. I've been having some great conversations over the course of the day about the Ella Langley influencer interaction, where I totally agree with Ella. Like, asking her how many likes to get a date with her, and she didn't really have an answer. She just said no likes available, and then had to come to her own defense. But also, it does appear, because maybe, just maybe, there is some love in the air with her and Tucker Wetmore. So even if you did get all the likes, well, she's not open for a date because she's officially tied to another great fella in the country music world. We're going to get over even more tomorrow. I have a few tunes to play for you before I step on out. Happy Monday. I'll chat with you Tuesday.
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